I love the way that song ends. What's up? It's Chris Donovan here on KDFM. You're still listening for that Joe Bro song. When you hear it, be caller 10 to 951-676-1013. Could happen at any time. Oh, I have this CD in my garage. The Blues Travelers run around.

0: The Jonas Brothers Sucker here on KDFM 101.3, 103.9. What's going on? It's Chris Donovan here. Looking for caller 10 to award them a pair of tickets to go see the Joe Bros perform at the Hollywood Bowl on November 19th. Let's go. KDFM, who's this?
1: Robert Peterson.
0: Robert Peterson, you win!
2: I win?
0: Caller 10,
2: man. Are you kidding me?
0: You get a pair of tickets to go see the Jonas Brothers, Nick, Kevin, and...
2: Oh, my God.
0: And what's the other guy's name? Nick, Kevin, and Joe. How could I forget Joe?
2: Oh, my.
0: Who are you going to take with you, man?
2: My wife.
0: All right. Well, you guys have a good date night out there. Maybe get a hotel and have a, you know, make it a good one.
2: Oh, my God.
0: All right. Your next shot at a pair of tickets to go see the Joe Bros will be on my show tomorrow from 3 to 7 p.m. All you have to do is listen for a song and be caller 10 like he did.
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4: 91 West just before Pierce got a fender bender that's blocking one of the center lanes. Also seeing heavy congestion on the eastbound 60 from Valley Way that goes to Central. And you'll hit a crawl again approaching Eucalyptus all the way to Van Buren. It's going to be stop and go.
5: It's 84 degrees, sunny skies, wind gusts are up to 11 miles per hour.
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0: You know, I'm not the only one giving out things this week. Jeff Pope's got some prizes, and so does Mamma Mia. And I'll tell you what those are coming up.
1: Well, you done me, and you bet I felt it. I tried to beat you.

0: 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It's going to be a lot of fun. Plus, Giovanni's is the retro lunch this week. If you win Giovanni's, you are going to be invited to join us in our San Bernardino studio on the 28th of this month with Alex Band, the lead singer of The Calling, doing a three-song acoustic set and having some lunch. So you have a couple more times to win to try to join us on the 28th here in the San Bernardino studio. Now, if you want more information about this, you can hit us up on Instagram or go to KDFM.com.
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2: 91 West, heavily congested from the 10 all the way to Pierce. And then at Pierce, we still have an accident that's blocking off the center lane. 60 eastbound at Market got an accident. It's on the right shoulder, so should be out of the road, but still seeing backup from Valley Way.
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0: 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More music, more variety. It's time to check in with my algorithm. Today's National Guac Day. And I found one deal with Del Taco. If you go through the app, you can get a $5 epic guacamole burrito. It's also Sit with a Stranger Day and my favorite, National Play-Doh Day.
1: Play-Doh. 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
0: Jack Black is going to be joining Tom Morello's sons as Jack Sabbath to do a tribute at the Power to the People Festival that Tom Morello puts together every year. It's going to be happening October 3rd in Maryland.
4: Peaches, peaches, peaches, peaches, peaches, peaches, peaches, peaches, peaches, peaches.
0: Transformers, the movie that came out in 1986, is in theaters starting tomorrow for a short run celebrating their 40th anniversary, and I will be going tomorrow night to watch it.
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0: And if you're a Pokemon fan, find me on Instagram, Chris_Donovan. The sphere has been taken over by Pokemon Sleep for a couple weeks, and the graphics on the outside of the dome are so cool right now. So check it out, Chris_Donovan on Instagram. And if you haven't seen it yet, the lineup for Stagecoach is out. The one that catches my eye the most is the third night. Garth Brooks is headlining with Kelly Clarkson and Pitbull. Okay, I'll go.
6: Dolly.
0: I'm Chris Donovan, and that's what's in my feed.
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11: In Ontario, on the southbound 15, just before 4th, got an accident involving four vehicles. That's blocking off the right lane with stop-and-go traffic from Foothill. 210 eastbound, also seeing stop-and-go conditions from Mountain to Etiwanda. Current temperature is 78 degrees and seeing a low of 62 this evening.
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Flash flood warning for the following county, San Bernardino, California. The National Weather Service in Las Vegas has issued a flash flood warning for South Central Mojave County in northwestern Arizona, San Bernardino County in Southern California, until 9:30 p.m. PDT, or 9:30 p.m. Mountain Standard Time. At 5:52 p.m. PDT, or 5:52 p.m. Mountain Standard Time, Doppler radar indicated thunderstorms producing heavy rain across the warned area. Between 1 and 2 inches of rain have fallen. Flash flooding is ongoing or expected to begin shortly. Hazard, life-threatening flash flooding. Thunderstorms producing flash flooding. Source, radar indicated. Impact, life-threatening flash flooding of creeks and streams, urban areas, highways, streets and underpasses. Some locations that will experience flash flooding include Lake Havasu City, Parker Dam, Alamo Lake, Cattail Cove State Park, Black Meadow Landing Campground, Three Dunes Campground, Earp and Big River,

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0: Bruno Mars, Risk It All here on KDFM 101.3, 103.9. More music, more variety. Happy Wednesday. Hope your week's going by pretty good. I am taking off. John Tesh will take you through the rest of your evening. Now, I'll be back tomorrow from 3 to 7 with another pair of tickets to go see the Jonas Brothers at the Hollywood Bowl on November 19th. If you want to win those, you got a couple more days to try to do that. Plus, you never know when that cue to call for Not Scary Farm will go off. However, I know it's going to go off tomorrow morning between 6 a.m. and 10 a.m. with Jeff Pope. So make sure you're listening starting at 6 a.m. for your chance to score a 4-pack of tickets to Not Scary Farm. Also, don't forget, Mamma Mia's Retro Lunch has Giovanni's, which is an amazing food place. They got a lunch special for $11.99. 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
3: In Ontario, if you're heading down the 15th south just before 4th, that earlier two-car crash, it's now on the center divider, but we're still seeing backup to Arrow. And that northbound side is also looking pretty congested coming off the 60, and that traffic stretches all the way to 6th.
1: When the world is draped in darkness, nightmares come alive. 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

0: Right, here's some intel you can share at your, maybe not your next dinner party, maybe at the water cooler. The Huffington Post recently came out with a list of office bathroom etiquette. See if you agree with their points. First, don't wear shoes memorable enough to be recognized under a bathroom stall. I agree with that. Next, no long conversations. A simple, hey man, or smile is acceptable. And absolutely no talking between stalls. And the last tip, do not ever take a conference call in the bathroom. People do it all the time. And this is intel we've shared many times before. What's the cleanest stall in the bathroom? Do you remember this? It's the first stall is the cleanest. Why? Because it's not that private. So most people use the second and the third stall. The first stall, it's the cleanest.
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0: Right, here's some important airport intel. Are you like me? Do you do this? You tie a colorful ribbon on your luggage so you know which black suitcase is yours at baggage claim? Well, now baggage handlers are saying it may help you identify your bag, but it creates issues with the bag being automatically scanned. And if the bag can't be scanned automatically, it can end up in manual processing, which means your bag may not make it on your flight at all. You're better off putting colorful tape on the sides of your bag than tying something on the handle where they attach the baggage ticket. Also, don't do this, and don't miss this. Do not pack marzipan in your bags. If you don't know, this is almond candy dough, and it has the same density as some explosives. So your bag's going to be removed, and you'll be called from the plane for a bag search. I know most people don't travel. Actually, I know one person who makes marzipan all the time. Anyway, just in case, now you know, you don't want to get pulled over for explosive marzipan.
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0: attack, even a little tiny one like sweaty palms and increased heart rate, you start to panic. Well, now you can conquer any panic attack. You just have to know the latest research. Next time you feel one coming on, force yourself to exhale for twice as long as you inhale. For example, breathe in for a count of three, right? But breathe out for a count of six. That's it. Breathe out longer. The longer you sustain that pattern, the more likely you are to stop a panic attack in its tracks. And this comes from Dr. Jane McGonigal, a performance studies expert who specializes in helping people overcome depression, anxiety, and traumatic brain injury. Dr. McGonigal calls that technique power breathing. She says it's proven to help calm even the most freaked out nervous system because it mimics the way we normally breathe when we're not in fight or flight mode. So remember, breathe in for a count of three, breathe out for a count of six, and your panic attack is solved.
1: Intelligence for your life.
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0: You're going to love this next piece. You're going to share it with your friends. The Washington Post spoke to etiquette experts. And here is apparently what we need to know about cell phone etiquette. First of all, don't bother leaving a voicemail anymore. Don't leave me one. I don't check them. The experts say voicemails are relics of the days of answering machines. Today, if you have information to share, you're better off putting it in a text or an email. The exception to the no voicemail rule is calling people who would love to hear your voice no matter what, like your best friend, mom, grandma. Also, if you have a juicy story you want to tell, send it in a voice memo. I use the voice memos, the best medium for a monologue. And then if you're going to call somebody, text them first. Give them a heads up. Calling somebody without warning is stressful to the recipient. Always freaks me out, especially if it's somebody I haven't heard from in a while. Don't just text. Call me. That triggers an automatic stress response. Give a little bit of context. The general rule is use your voice when you need to express emotion. That includes arguments, saying I love you, or connecting on a personal level. Use text messages for factual updates, coordinating plans, or anything that's more cut and dry.
1: 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Number five.
2: 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Poolside playback next Thursday.
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1: John Tesh with you, and usually the most popular video games challenge us to score the most points as fast as we can, right? But a bunch of new mobile games are taking the opposite approach and forcing us to slow down. For example, a game called Viridi has been described as a virtual garden in your pocket. It invites you to plant some seeds, regularly check in to add water, watch your plants grow, and make sure they don't die. That's it. That's the video game. Then the game Kitty Collector lets you arrange food and toys in a virtual backyard so you can attract virtual cats, and you just sit back and watch the cats play. So what is the appeal? Dr. Mark Sample is a digital studies professor at Davidson College, and he says these slow video games are incredibly relaxing, and it borders on meditation. While most mobile games use action and sound effects to light up the reward centers of our brain, slow games go after a different part of the brain, the part that governs our relaxation response. And that's why so many slow games are set in nature. Because as I've said many times before, simply looking at pictures of nature has been shown to lower blood pressure and ease your feelings of anxiety. Slow video games.
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0: you're lucky enough to reach age 80 and still have the brain function of a 50-year-old, then you are officially, quote, a super ager. But only 1 in 10 people will ever meet the standard. So what exactly are super agers doing that the rest of the population is not? Here are some clues from a new study in the journal The Lancet Health Longevity. First, super agers are super active, especially after midlife. And it's not just about time spent exercising. Super agers tend to choose more physically demanding activities, including stair climbing, gardening, chasing after the grandkids. Researchers say an active lifestyle is proven to increase blood flow to your brain, which helps build and maintain your gray matter. It also helps if you're a social butterfly, because our friends offer the ideal buffer for talking about our problems, finding ways to relieve stress, but also because a strong social circle will always challenge us to try new things. Our brain craves new things. There you go. You and I are on our way to become a super ager.
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0: Time to build some more brain cells. Here's something that may encourage you to seek more peace and quiet in your life. It turns out silence is good for our brain, and I mean really good. In fact, a recent Duke University study has found exposure to 2 hours of silence a day promotes the development of new brain cells, especially in areas linked to our memory and senses, meaning silence could be the reason our memory, vision, and hearing grow sharper. So many studies have shown that loud and constant noise is extremely harmful to humans. For example, just walking across a busy intersection exposes us to 85 decibels of noise. That's like having a garbage disposal go off next to your ear. And here's what happens. Research shows that for every 10 decibel increase in traffic noise, our stroke risk jumps 25%. Being exposed to just 55 decibels at night, like the sound from a TV, that's enough to cause micro-arousals, meaning we wake up even if we're not aware of it. Researchers say the problem with noise is that our brain thinks, am I under attack? Am I under attack? Which triggers stress hormones, raises blood pressure, and increases inflammation. So, it makes sense that avoiding all sounds, even for just a few minutes a day, gives our whole body a break from the noises that can hurt us. If you can find peace and quiet for 2 hours a day, say with a pair of noise-canceling headphones, it's worth the investment. This study suggests the result may be a bigger, healthier brain.
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0: question for you. When you're leaving home, how often do you go to the bathroom just in case before you leave? Well, experts are now saying this is a habit we need to stop. This comes from Dr. Fei Zhang, a pelvic floor therapist. She says normally when we have to go, it's because receptors in our bladder have sent signals to our brain saying our bladder is full. But when we regularly force ourselves to go, when our bladder is not full, it can desensitize receptors in a way that makes our brain think we need a bathroom break, even if our internal tank is only at half or even a quarter of its capacity. Are you following me here? That often leads to even more frequent urges to go. Ideally, Dr. Zhang says, if you can sleep all night without a bathroom visit, that's a sign of healthy bladder control. If you're regularly hydrating throughout the day, it's fine to go every 2 to 3 hours. But the bottom line here, forcing yourself to pee just in case is an unhealthy habit that could lead to bigger problems in the future.
1: Making you the smartest person in the room.
2: Intelligence for your life.
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0: We'll read books together where we like literally read them out loud. When we go on road trips, we listen to audiobooks and we process and talk about them. But then on top of that, you know, we will recommend books to each other. And what's nice is when you finish the book, you can have that discussion. But what this is more than anything else, first of all, books more than any other media, I think, are the most intimate form of media. They require the most time commitment. They require the most parts of your brain. But even if you guys just like to watch the same shows together, or you watch a movie even together, there's story for you to process. But books are so intimate, and this is a way of connecting with somebody that's important to you. So if you can spend time talking about a storyline and how you relate to it, you're going to actually learn about the person. We've talked about how novels increase empathy, how listening to anybody else's story increases empathy, and so you're setting yourself up in an empathetic mindset, plus you're sharing your own emotional reaction to it. I mean, it's just a recipe for intimacy. Every little marker is there.
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1: My name is John Tesh. Welcome to your new and improved life in about 2 minutes or less. And if you've ever woken up in the middle of the night and watched the minutes and hours tick by, happened to me last night, getting more and more anxious, thinking you'll never fall back asleep, there's a solution from Sleep

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0: topic of the moment is back cracking. I don't let anybody crack my back. It just freaks me out, especially not my neck. Have you ever had a friend ask you to crack their back for them? Don't do it. You could cause a lot of problems. Physical therapy professor Dr. Greg Kochick weighs in on this. He says, unless you're a chiropractor, you risk using too much force. And that could easily damage ligaments or discs. Now, if you're a back cracker and you do it by twisting your own torso to get that satisfying crack, that's actually okay, Dr. Kochick says. He says people usually do this themselves because they feel stiffness or pressure, and twisting the torso typically won't cause any lasting problems. It does relieve pressure by moving joint surfaces away from each other. Even doing it habitually isn't a problem. Just like with cracking knuckles, cracking the back won't cause arthritis or lingering issues. So that's the opinion of Dr. Kochick. But I have to tell you, I don't crack my own back. I had back surgery about 10 years ago from Dr. Ronald Moskovich, and it was very, very successful. But a lot of back surgeons are not in favor of the whole cracking thing. So I would tread lightly with it myself.
1: Online at intelligenceforyourlife.com.

0: All right, Gib, here's something I'm going to watch. Next time we're at a business meeting or a cocktail party, I'm going to be watching you to see if you use this technique. Uh-oh. So apparently, if you're stuck in a boring conversation or a friend is telling you the same story for the 10th time like me, you can get them to wrap things up without being rude by just changing your blinking rate.
1: So okay.
0: You blink more.

0: just cues that you've tuned out are so themselves. Like, I'm thinking of some very specific people right now,
1: right?
0: But they, what they do is they just completely ignore all of the social cues, because like you do the conscious, all right, and they keep talking. I don't know that the blink rate is going to get through to those brains, but that's what it is.
1: Yeah, we're not talking about anybody on our staff, are we?
0: No comment at this time.
1: Okay.
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a.m. Good morning. Happy Thursday to you. So you may have heard Harry Styles, not one, not two. Four dates at the Rose Bowl next year. Of course, we'll have your tickets on Katie.

0: Dracula with Like Beat right now, since it's still a little dark outside. Good morning. Happy Thursday, 6:17. Jeff Pope with you on another day with Not Scary Farm tickets. Living Large a little bit later on the show. And Ontario Reign hockey tickets for a game on Saturday, October 17th. On the way also, Big Bear Oktoberfest. That is happening. Oh, I also want to point out Thursday night football tonight. Lions taking on the Bills. So make sure you handle your fantasy football lineup or your picks or whatever kind of gambling you got going on. Just saw a recent poll that came out. Apparently, when it comes to football gambling, 12% of men said they've already gambled on the NFL. 6% of women are right behind them. That is fantastic. Also, letting you know, later on this hour, I will prove to you the worst breed of dog when it comes to protecting your house. Wait to hear this. Not that it'll be a surprise if you've got this breed, but if you don't, if you're looking at house protection, forget about it. So that'll be on the way. And then also coming up next hour, I've got an epic daily fail, and it comes with the worst name imaginable. Yeah, there's a lot of stuff going on. And another beautiful day. Well, I mean, we got the clouds and everything. Low 80s pretty much across the board here in the IE. So this is finally, like I said, we got through the worst of it recently. You might be dealing with it when you get your AC bill, but now it is looking good. This is what we signed up for, right?
1: It's the Jeff Pope Show.
0: All right, still on the way. Okay, what is the lamest reason you got in trouble at school? Because you're about to hear something that is absolutely lame. And she's a class president. How are you going to bust her for that? Yeah, it's on the way. Coming up right here at KDFM.
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2: A recent collision in Corona has your left lane blocked. The 91 westbound at Auto Center Drive, and unfortunately, that's going to add about 20 minutes to your commute. It's heavy from the 15. And in Fontana, we still have eyes on that oil spill in lanes 10 eastbound off from to Edwana Avenue, partially blocked.
3: Inland Empire weather, clouds burning off to sunny skies later, highs around 83 degrees in Ontario, 82 in Moreno Valley, and 82 in Rancho Cucamonga.
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A little on later on this hour. Don't you hate it when you have to be the porch pirate? I will explain those hijinks, but coming up next, the lamest reason you got in trouble at school. This must be lame because this high school senior is going viral because of this.

Happy Thursday to you. National Professional House Cleaners Day, by the way. Letting you know, about an hour away, Brain Buster question. I got hockey tickets I'm giving away. Ontario Reign Hockey for a game on Saturday, October 17th. We must be getting close to hockey season because the Kings have a game against the Vegas Golden Knights this Saturday night at Toyota Arena. No, I'm not announcing the game because technically it's a Kings game, so their crew are working it, if you were curious. All right, I got to get to this first. But the lamest reason you got in trouble in school. Now, I'm going to admit, I was a good kid.

0: coffee?
1: I walked in, I had my coffee with me. I got to my first period class and my teacher said, I'm gonna need you to either dump that out or consume it on the spot or go down to the office.
2: And she's like, oh hell no! How are you gonna tell a high school senior, get rid of that coffee? It's first period. Now apparently, here's the problem. See, what had happened was the school district basically passed a rule during the summer in which no outside food or drink are allowed in the class. Senior class, there was not even any debate on it. So the seniors were upset. So she wanted to make a point by bringing coffee to class. Are you allowed? I don't know how it is here in the IE. Are high school students allowed to bring coffee to class? Either way, she got suspended. Her mom is like, what? She's getting straight A's. She's a senior class president. You're going to run my daughter for bringing a coffee to class? That is lame. I have to admit, that is pretty lame. You could probably top that. Lamest reason you got in trouble at school. Send me a text, 951-676-1013. You want to give me a call? I'll take your calls. I'll take your stories right here at KD.

0: hope you just, if you missed it earlier, going to Lamus Reese, you got in trouble for school. I just highlighted this high school senior's gotten viral. She lives, I think, somewhere on the East Coast. She's a 4.0 grade point average. She's the senior class president. She got suspended because she brought a coffee to her first period class. A coffee. And that is why she got suspended and it's gone viral. All right, Leslie, can you top that? Give me some of the lamest reasons you got busted in school.
1: One time, my friends and I were in class, and the teacher made the announcement about the kid sitting next to me. He was caught off guard and made a funny face of surprise, so I made it too. And the teacher got so offended and took me into the hallway.
0: Wait a minute. Your teacher took you into the hallway because you made a funny face?
1: I guess he thought I was bullying, but, like, the kid was my friend.
0: Well, that makes no sense. Come on. Was sure what to make of that. All right, KDFM, lamest reason you got busted at school.
2: I ate an apple. I threw the apple core into a bush, and I got in trouble for littering. Even got a cop called on me and gave me a ticket for littering.
0: You gotta be kidding me. Did that happen while you're going to school here in the IE?
2: Yes, it was in it was Parkview Middle School.
0: You got a ticket for littering because you threw an apple core to the bushes. That's stupid.
2: I was planting another apple tree. I was improving the environment, and they gave me a ticket for littering.
0: Dude, that is great. Improving the environment. That is a great argument to make. Now, were you suspended, or did you just get a ticket from the police?
2: I think I was suspended for 2 days.
0: What?
2: And then when I went to court, the judge laughed his butt off and said, "This case is dismissed. You're good to go. I'm sorry this happened to you."
0: That is outstanding. That is the lamest. Oh my God, a suspension for tossing an apple core in the bushes and then judge the case. The fact that he even went to court is insane, dude.
2: I know. My dad was flabbergasted that it happened.

0: Okay, this is all weird news.
1: I just got some really weird news.
2: That is weird.
3: All right, I just want to start this off, a little personal experience. Don't you hate it when you have to become the porch pirate? So yesterday I'm at home, I get an update from Amazon. Email says, your package has arrived. Oh, now I have a little thing where my dog loves to get packages. Right, he'll just go out, grab it, and come right back very quickly. I open the front door for him because he comes back with nothing. I'm like, wait a minute, where's the package? There is no package. So I check my email. Oh, it was left across the street. So now I've got to go across the street and grab my package off of Homeboy's porch, and they have a Ring camera. So I literally went up there and I'm like, listen, this is my package. I'm even holding my phone. Here's a picture. Here's my receipt. This is my package. I'm not stealing off your front porch. Gosh, that's awkward. I don't know how often you've had to play the porch pirate to get your stuff back, but yeah, it was very uncomfortable. And don't you hate it when bears get into your house looking for food, even for your pet? Let's go to Green Valley Lake, which is near Running Springs up in the mountains, and that's where not one, not two, but four bears broke into a house at 2 a.m, and they were hungry. Now, it is believed it was a mama bear and her three cubs got in through a window, and they tore apart the homeowner's guinea pig enclosure. No, don't worry, the guinea pigs are fine. The bears did eat all the guinea pig food, though, before leaving. Jeez, you can't even leave guinea pig food out without bears ransacking your house. And I have to ask, what is the worst kind of dog to have if someone breaks into your house? Let's go to San Diego, where some guy broke into a house by using a ladder to crawl through the second story window. And I don't know if you've seen the video. It's gone viral. This dude gets inside, makes himself comfortable, takes off his shirt, keeps himself on the couch, helps himself some food from the fridge, takes a little nap on the floor. Dude's there for like half an hour. All the while, the family's 90-pound dog, Nash, is watching. Now, Nash happens to be a 4-year-old golden retriever. If you have a golden retriever, you already know where I'm going with this story. What does Nash do when this stranger's in the house? He brings him a toy. Not once, not twice, but thrice. Three different times, this beast brings the intruder a toy because he wanted to play. And the video, like I said, is posted online. It is absolutely hilarious, and needless to say, the homeowner was baffled.
4: Nash was not the greatest guard dog. We thought that he was going to be barking at people, and he did the exact opposite.
3: He wanted to play with the intruder. You know, my 90-pound dog would probably do the same. I'm not even going to lie. And by the way, Weird News does have a brand new sponsor.
5: Sure, you can watch the new season of Dancing with the Stars, but on another network, watch people that dance like you on Dancing with the Regular People. Dancing with the Stars has costumes, choreography, and some kind of celebrities, but Dancing with the Regular People features cargo shorts, orthotics, and people like Steve from St. Cloud, Minnesota, doing the white guy trying not to clap on 1 and 3. Julie from Wichita, Kansas, doing the hold my purse, that's my jam. And Chet, a 65-year-old accountant from Las Vegas, Nevada, who tears his ACL doing the cha-cha slide 3 margaritas in, all dancing to win a $25 Chili's gift card and permission to never do that again. Dancing with the Regular People, tonight at 8, physical therapy tomorrow morning at 9.
6: The Home Pass, not looking too pretty on the maps. There's a crash involving a motorcycle in your left lane, 15 southbound after Oak Hill Road. And Corona, we still have your left lane blocked as well by a recent collision, 22 minutes delay on the 91 westbound at Auto Center Drive.
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you saw clouds yesterday wondering, wait, was that a rocket? Yeah. SpaceX fired off another rocket yesterday about 6:05, left some weird clouds up in the sky. Knowledge is power. It's KDFM. Now that's

Coming up next in the Daily Fail, if you're going to punch the clerk for taking too long to bag your groceries, don't forget your ID when you leave the store. It's kind of important. Don't want to leave that insinuating evidence behind.

0: right here on KDFM. By the way, was it just me or did she seem not as excited about Travis Kelce's game when she was the wife than when she was simply dating him, like the last couple of years? I don't know. She seemed really excited when they first started dating. She's going to the games and screaming and yelling. And now as Mrs. Travis Kelce, I know that's not her name, but less excited. Which is reality. I mean, that's basically the reality, right? When my wife and I were dating, she would come all to my hockey games. We get married, and she's like, "Eh, you're good. I don't need to go." All right. Coming up, I will have your Ontario Reign hockey tickets, the Brainbuster question, coming up a little after 7:30. And then don't forget, Not Scary Farm still on the way this morning. Mark Oktoberfest up in Big Bear later on this morning, but I got to get to this first. If you're going to punch the clerk for taking too long to bag your groceries, don't forget your ID when you leave the store.
1: It's time for the Daily Fail.
0: Okay, there's so much wrong with this story. Let's get going. Let's go to Maryland. 38-year-old woman named Tiffany Booze. No, I'm not lying. That is really her name. Tiffany Booze flipped out on a store clerk earlier this month. Apparently, the checkout line was taking way too long. Now, I don't know what she was buying. Now, if Ms. Booze was buying booze, the police did not delight me with that detail. I don't see it here in the write-up. But in either way, she decides to go to another checkout line because the one she's in taking is too long. And after another employee opened up that additional register, on her way out, she punched the clerk from the original line right in the face. Apparently, she was still upset. Now, she left, but then she came back in flashing a gun. At this point, employees called the cops, but Ms. Booze ran off, thankfully didn't fire off any shots. Now, when the cops showed up, employees handed them Mrs. Booze's wallet and her cell phone. She left both of them behind at the original counter that she bailed from because it was taking too long. Now, she must have realized that she forgot them because she came back in a third time. And when she showed up, she was immediately taken into custody, charged with 5 counts of weapons violations, first-degree assault, and other charges. Her name was Ms. Booze. Tiffany Booze. Google it if you think I'm lying. I was hoping this took place at BevMo.
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2: Finally, that crash we've been mentioning all morning in Corona has cleared. 91 westbound at Auto Center Drive, now completely reopened, still looking at about 13 minutes delay. The Cajon Pass, that crash is cleared as well. 15 southbound after Oak Hill Road, 5 minutes slowdown in sight.
3: Inland Empire weather, clouds burning off to sunny skies later, highs around 83 degrees in Ontario, 82 in Moreno Valley, and 82 in Rancho Cucamonga.
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4-pack of tickets, Ontario Reign Hockey. They've got a game coming up September. Well, no, it's October 17th. Brainbuster question. It is next after Bengals on Katie.

0: It's time for the Jeff Pope Brain Buster.
1: All right, you ready to get the hookup? We're talking Ontario Reign Hockey, ice hockey. If you haven't taken your family yet to an ice hockey game, you need to do so. Toyota Arena got a game Saturday, October 17th. In fact, I'll have hockey tickets all the way until like April, I think. All right, now if you're a woman, you have the upper hand on this question. Okay, so I don't know what you do all day. I don't know if you're working all day. You have a bunch of errands you have to do. Spend time outside the house. According to a survey, and it just came out, all right, almost 60% of women want to do this the minute they return home. What do you think I'm talking about? My wife is in that situation. I don't think she does it, though. 951-676-1013 if you think you know it. Going to a brand new survey. Came out. Apparently, this is a survey involving women because almost 60% of them say they want to do this the minute they return home. If you think you know, I'll start with you, caller 25, 951-676-1013. Get those hockey tickets on Katie.

0: It's time for the Jeff Pope Brain Buster.
1: All right. Trying to hook you up for tickets Ontario Reign Hockey. We're talking Saturday, October 17th. If you can figure out, almost 60% of women say after a long day, this is what they want to do as soon as they get home. This is what they're looking for. I need someone who knows and has the knowledge. And who is this?
2: This is Pedro.
1: Hey, Pedro from Loma Linda. Now, I have to ask, it's been a while since you got through on the Brain Buster. Are you even eligible to win this prize? Because I know you struggled. You, like, lost in every day in July. You won something in August, meaning you had a 30-day suspension. Are you good to go? Are you able to win these hockey tickets if you get the Brain Buster question?
2: Yes, I have been cleared.
1: Okay, you have been cleared. All right, just making sure. Anyway, this is a question involving women. I don't know how well you're going to get this. You're probably going to have to just take a guess at it. But according to a survey that just came out, after either working a long day, running a bunch of errands, whatever, almost 60% of women say they want to do this the minute they return home. What do you think I'm talking about?
2: I was going to say the nap. Take a nap.
1: Take a nap. That is a great answer. Yeah. Working a long day, running errands, working hard, picking up kids. Good answer. Good answer. Good answer. Is it take a nap? No, it is not that. And he's back to losing again. You know how many women I talk to on a daily basis who wish they could take a nap? I don't know many hardworking women who are able to take a nap. My wife doesn't. When she comes home from work, she's not able to take a nap. I mean, she could, because I can watch the dog. I'm okay with that. But no, it is not take a nap. All right, KDFM, good morning. And who's this?
3: Brittany.
1: Why? Oh, no, not Brittany. Brittany has also lost a lot recently. Remind me, you're calling from Hemet, right?
3: Yes.
1: All right. Now, folks have been hoping you can get one of these questions right one of these times because they're ready to throw a parade in your honor up and down Florida Avenue. You need to get one of these right, okay?
3: Okay.
1: Now,
3: I think I got it, maybe.
1: Okay, how much time do you spend out of the house? Now, do you work or do you run a bunch of errands or you just chill? What's your story?
3: I work a lot and I run errands.
1: Okay, so you do spend a lot of time out of the house. So there is a survey that came out, and according to this survey, a bunch of women were surveyed on this. Almost 60% of women say they want to do this the minute they return home. Brittany, for your parade in Hemet and your hockey tickets, what am I talking about?
3: I think it's taking off your bra.
1: Taking off the bra is a brilliant answer.
4: Yeah.
1: Good answer. Let's see if it's that. Is it, is it taking off the bra? That is the right answer. You win!
3: Yay!
1: Yeah! Brittany got it. Start the parade planning for Florida Avenue. You want to work your way to Sanderson, that can be arranged. But yes, 58% of women say they are in a hurry to remove that bra the minute they get home. And about a quarter of women actually do it. Like, that's the very first thing they do the minute they get home. I don't want to get into your personal background or even look into your closet, but is that something that you arrange as soon as you get home?
3: It is. It comes very shortly after I get home, yes.
1: Right. Off it comes. Well, because you got the knowledge, family four-pack of tickets, Ontario Reign Hockey for Saturday, October 17th. They are yours, okay?
3: Yay, thank you.
1: No, thank you. Finally getting it right. And by the way, the Brain Buster question does, in fact, have a brand new sponsor, The House Bra.
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8: Although we mentioned that crash in Corona has cleared, we're still looking at about a 13-minute delay. 91 westbound at Auto Center Drive, stacked from Main Street. In Riverside, we have a collision also off to your right shoulder. No delays just yet, 91 eastbound after Central.
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Today is National Pet Bird Day. 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Get it? National Pet Bird Day. 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It's KDFM.

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And if I could get the bald eagle trumpet to sound, I don't know if you caught the action hot and heavy yesterday morning around this time. Both Shadow and Katie were actually in the nest. Big Bear, Bald Eagle, Cam 1, they were in the nest. Shadow brought himself a big fish, and he was getting his grub on. And Katie let Shadow eat away, and then when Shadow was done, Katie had a little bit. But what I'm trying to say is, if you want to go up to Big Bear, I've got your Oktoberfest tickets right now. It is Southern California's largest Oktoberfest, going up near Big Bear Lake. We're talking classic tradition, elevated celebration. You want to be there for the ice cold German beer and the bratwurst and the log sawing, Stein holding contest, the Lederhosen and the chicken dance. Just be caller 25, get a pair of tickets. Big Bear Fest, we're talking Oktoberfest. Just be caller 25, 951-67.

0: idea.
1: Way! A pair of tickets, Oktoberfest, for beautiful Big Bear. 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
2: Oh my gosh, thank you so much.
1: Now, what is your name and where are you calling from?
2: My name is Jessica. I'm calling from Temecula.
1: Well, Jessica, what are you looking forward to the most? The log rolling contest, the beer stein holding contest, or the chicken dance?
2: The beer stein holding, for sure.
1: That is awesome. You know you got to post that on social media if and when you win, right?
2: It's 100%.
1: Right. Mad respect for women to win the beer stein holding contest. By the way, you need more information, get your tickets. 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

the way, I want to congratulate Jessica, who just won the Oktoberfest ticket. She'd never won anything on this radio station before. Well played and well done. Oh, coming up next in another couple of minutes, what is the lamest reason you got in trouble at school? You're about to hear why a high school senior has gone viral, and her story is coming up in minutes.

0: KDFM 101.3, 103.9. Happy Thursday to you. And again, another day. We're just going to be in the low 80s. This is like, finally, see, we got through all that. We got through the heat, the humidity. Now we're staring in the face of like stupid electricity bills, but now we're cruising. We're getting a little closer to fall. Feeling good. All right. And I know you're going to be feeling good because later on I've got your Not Scary Farm 4-pack of tickets. Before I get to all that, I got to ask, what is the lamest reason you got in trouble at school? Of all the lame reasons to run afoul of your teachers and staff, there's this high school senior who has gone viral. Now, apparently, her crime, she brought a coffee to her first period class.
1: I walked in, I had my coffee with me. I got to my first period class, and my teacher said, I'm going to need you to either dump that out or consume it on the spot or go down to the office.
0: She's like, heck no, it's first period, I need my coffee. Now, I don't know, do the schools, are the kids allowed to bring coffee to, like, class? I don't know what the food and beverage, I don't know if you can bring food, but coffee, I mean, back when I was at Upland High School, we didn't have coffee wasn't a thing back then. It was like Jolt Cola, right? So she was like, I'm not happy with this rule. And that was a rule that had been passed in the summer with no input from students, no input from parents. Food and beverages were barred. So here's your senior class president, A average, rolling in with a coffee. She was told to get rid of the coffee. No. She was suspended over that, and her mom is furious. People are upset. Really? Over a coffee. Over a coffee. Now, I never got busted for anything, even though my junior year at Upland High School, we had a bowling match against Alta Loma High, and a brawl broke out. there are a couple people from our side and their side. Words were exchanged after a strike, and they began brawling, and they were suspended for that. Now, I got off the hook because while punches were being thrown, I snuck away to the snack bar to get some nachos because I figured no one's going to go get food now. There's a fight break. But I want to know. All right. Lamest reason you got in trouble for school. If it's worse than bringing a coffee to class, I need to hear your story. You can even text me, 951-676-1013. Calls and texts coming up next.
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3: As per usual, we are seeing some stacked backups, especially on that westbound side of the 60 in the Moreno Valley from Paris Boulevard to the 215, and that northbound side of the 215 if you are traveling from Cactus Avenue all the way to Box Springs Road.
4: Inland Empire weather, clouds burning off to sunny skies later, highs around 83 degrees in Ontario, 82 in Moreno Valley, and 82 in Rancho Cucamonga.
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0: 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Smooth Criminal. Talking to all the smooth criminals out there, lamest reason you got in trouble at school. I mentioned the straight-A student. She's a student class president somewhere. She's gone viral on the East Coast. She got suspended because she brought a coffee to her first period class. She's a high school senior. I'm like, okay, you got suspended for that? So I said, share with me, lamest reason you got in trouble at school. Brian with a text. I told another student to shut up. I had to leave the class and go to the principal's office. They called in my mom. Michelle with a text. I once got a ticket for jaywalking, crossing the street in front of my daughter's school and not using the crosswalk. Okay, we are a bunch of thugs here in the IE. That's all I got to say. Okay, let me hear your story, Adonia.
1: I got my ass beat by my math teacher because of my math teacher, and I still feel those welts on my legs to this day.
0: Yeah.
1: Because he didn't like my brother who was in his math class the year before.
0: What do you mean he didn't like your brother in his math class the year before? I know your brother. He rarely attended math class.
1: And you know what? That's the truth.
0: I got
1: and you know
0: call.
1: What? You can rest in hell, Mr. Lee Blommer said.
0: Okay, that is some long simmering issues from back in the day. KDFM, good morning. What is the lamest reason you got in trouble at school?
2: Lamest reason, I would not sit at the front of the classroom.
0: Wait, you got in trouble because you wouldn't want to sit in the front of the classroom?
2: They wanted me to be at the front row, and I didn't want to sit in the front because I had glasses, and they were new glasses, and I didn't like them, so I didn't want to sit at the front, and they kept trying to put me on the class.
0: You got in trouble for that? That is outrageous. Of course you don't want to sit in the front. You've got new glasses on. Okay, what school did that to you? Put that school on blast right here, right now. You can do it.
2: I guess.
0: What? You're not going to get in trouble. Trust me, KDFM is not going to suspend you over this, okay? What school gave you trauma back in the day?
2: It was Dolahan Elementary.
0: Yeah!
2: But I never forgot it.
0: Oh, I can tell. I can tell you're still reliving that trauma. That is horrible. Okay, KDFM, let me hear your story.
3: I ate an apple. I threw the apple core into a bush. And I got in trouble for littering. Even got a cop called on me and gave me a ticket for littering.
0: Yeah, I mean, kidding me. Did that happen while you're going to school here in the IE?
3: Yes, it was in it was Parkview Middle School.
0: Sorry. You got a ticket for littering because you threw an apple core into the bushes. That's stupid.
3: I was planting another apple tree. I was improving the environment, and they gave me a ticket for littering.
0: Dude, that is great. Improving the environment. That is a great argument to make. Now, were you suspended, or did you just get a ticket from the police?
3: I think I was suspended for 2 days.
0: What?
3: And then when I went to court, the judge laughed his butt off and said, "This case is dismissed. You're good to go. I'm sorry this happened to you."
0: That is outstanding. That is the lamest. Oh my God, a suspension for tossing an apple core in the bushes and then judge the case. The fact that he even went to court is insane, dude.
3: I know. My dad was flabbergasted that it happened.

Just letting you know, I've not given away the Not Scary Farm tickets just yet. They're still up there. Could be happening sometime before my show is over. Also, coming up in the weird news, don't you hate it when you have become a porch pirate and it's now official? What is the worst kind of dog to have if someone breaks into your house? Coming up.

0: Okay, this is all weird news.
1: I just got some really weird news.
2: That is weird.
3: All right, before I get to the weird animals in the news stories, don't you hate it when you have to be a porch pirate? So this happened to me yesterday. Got a notification from Amazon. Package arrived. I'm like, oh, good. Okay. Open my front door. I don't see anything. I kind of looked around the front. I just got a notification. Where's the package? So I pull out my phone. I take a better look, and I see, oh, and I can see the picture they sent me. That's across the street, and it's in their courtyard. So I go over, and now I'm literally taking a package right off the, and they have a Ring camera. And so I'm like, hello, Jeff, across the street. Listen, I'm here to get my package. And I take my phone with the email. I'm like, listen, this is my receipt. I bought this. I'm not stealing anything off your porch. Don't call police. I was forced into porch piracy. Come on, be better, Amazon. All right. Now, don't you hate it when bears get into your house looking for food, even if it's for your pet? Let's go to Green Valley Lake, which is near Running Springs up in the mountains. And that's where not one, not two, but four bears broke into a house at 2 a.m. and they were hungry. And it's believed a mom and her three cubs got in through a window, tore apart the homeowner's guinea pig enclosure to get to food. No. The guinea pigs are fine. They weren't after the guinea pigs, but the bears did eat all the guinea pig food before leaving. Seriously, you can't even leave guinea pig food out without bears breaking into your house. That is insane. Okay, now we know. It is now official. What is the worst kind of dog to have if someone breaks into your house? I don't know if you saw this. Let's go to San Diego, where some guy broke into a house by using a ladder to crawl through a second-story window. He goes inside, and he makes himself comfortable, takes off his shirt, helps himself to some food in the fridge, even takes a nap on the floor. Now, the owners can see what's going on because they have inside cameras, and they immediately call police. But there's one family member that's still there watching all this go down. It's the family's 90-pound dog, Nash. Nash is watching. Now, I must point out that Nash is a 4-year-old golden retriever. What do you think this golden retriever did when an intruder broke in the house?
4: Nash was not the greatest guard dog. We thought that he was going to be barking at people, and he did the exact opposite.
3: Yeah, that's the embarrassed owner. Nash brought the intruder a toy like 3 separate times during that 30 minutes that bad guy was there, and even brought a toy when police showed up. You know, my dog would do the exact same thing. I'm not even gonna lie, broke into my house. As long as you brought him a toy, he'd be happy. And by the way, Weird News has a brand new sponsor.
5: 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Dancing with the Stars has costumes, choreography, and some kind of celebrities, but Dancing with the Regular People features cargo shorts, orthotics, and people like Steve from St. Cloud, Minnesota, doing the white guy trying not to clap on 1 in 3. Julie from Wichita, Kansas, doing the hold my purse. That's my jam! And Chet, a 65-year-old accountant from Las Vegas, Nevada, who tears his ACL doing the cha-cha slide 3 margaritas in, all dancing to win a $25 Chili's gift card and permission to never do that again. Dancing with the Regular People, tonight at 8, physical therapy tomorrow morning at 9.
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7: Riverside still looking stuck, 215 northbound before Central Avenue. Along with typical congestion, a crash is stuck in your left lane. And in Ontario, a earlier wreck still stuck in that center lane, 15 southbound just before the 10.
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KDFM. I always made my niece laugh when she was like 5 or 6 or 7. Hey, how do you wake up Lady Gaga? Poker face. It killed back then. There's Lady Gaga's mom now. You don't necessarily want to wake her up when she's napping, right? Get that beauty rest on Katie.

FM. It's Jeff Hope getting you through your Thursday, and I'm letting you know this is a nuts, scary farm hour. If you want to check out the brand new mazes, the thrills, the chills, please keep it locked this hour, because this is the hour that you can win your Not Scary Farm tickets right here on KDEE.

0: 103.9, Jeff Hope getting you through your work day. And your work day is about to get really exciting because Knott's Scary Farm. New chills, new thrills, your chance to be a part of all the magic. So get ready sometime before the show ends, like around 10 o'clock, right? Between now and 10. Sometime while you're at work, you can win these. Speaking of work, so there you are. Think about it. You're putting a long work day. Maybe you got a bunch of errands you got to run. What is the first thing you think of when you get home? Because there's a brand new survey involving women. Overwhelming majority of women say they want to do this the minute they get home. Now, Pedro, I know you're not a woman, but what do you think it is? What do you think it is?
1: I was going to say the nap. Take a nap.
0: That would be the wrong answer. I'm sure you know the answer, Jessica in Temecula.
2: I think it's taking off your bra.
0: That is the right answer. Yes. New survey came out. 58% of women say they are in a hurry to take their bra off as soon as they get back home. In fact, 87% of women, that's a large number, say they struggle finding good-fitting clothing. Bras are the most common frustration, followed by jeans and swimsuits. Is that something like the minute you get home, Jessica, your bra is coming off?
2: It is. It comes very off shortly after I get home, yes.
0: All right. I didn't want to get too much into your business. 62% of women think about taking their bra off multiple times a day, with women in Kentucky thinking about it the most. 5 times a day, and I'm thinking, what a fun stat to have broken down by state. And a quarter of all women, I don't know if you're in this group, a quarter of all women admit they unclasp their bra within the first 60 seconds of walking through the front door. And so it's only fitting that we have a brand new sponsor on this morning show.
3: Phew, what a day.
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6: Typical morning traffic continues. 215 north from Paris through the Riverside Interchange. 27 minutes. It's going to take you that long to get through it with a 12-minute delay. And the 101 south from Santa Monica Boulevard to the 4 level, 10-minute delay as you make your way through.
7: Inland Empire weather, clouds burning off to sunny skies later, highs around 83 degrees in Ontario, 82 in Moreno Valley, and 82 in Rancho Cucamonga.
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0: I don't think you want to be wearing your sunglasses at night when you're at Not Scary Farm, because you're going to miss all the scary things that are popping at you, the mazes, the thrills, and you are number 25. You win!
1: Oh, my God, yay!
0: Oh, my God! What is your name and where are you calling from?
1: My name is Rachel Temecula.
0: Beautiful. Are you at work right now, Rachel?
1: Yes, I am.
0: Shout out your workplace and give them some love!
1: No, thank you.
0: Oh, come on. Come on. Nothing could be more scary or frightening than actually shouting out your employers and hoping that you're not dragged into HR.
1: I'm a chicken, so I can't do that.
0: Fair enough. 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

Thursday, getting you through your National Pet Bird Day. So you've got one, you've got total carte blanche to just run wild on social media. By the way, talking about Big Mountain, so I know internet kind of went crazy yesterday checking out the Big Bear Bald Eagles. And yesterday morning, like say around 8 o'clock, I don't know if you saw this, but Shadow and Katie, the bald eagle from Chino that's been hanging out, they were both in the nest in the 8 o'clock hour. Shadow!

0: or he took off. We're not quite sure with Katie. We think female, but still. The new bird kind of let Shadow eat the rest. Matt jumping in there. Now, I went to take a look at the Big Bear Bald Eagle cam right now, making room for Mamma Mia, and it is windy. It is a windy day up in Big Bear. But Mamma Mia is going to hook you up because she's got your Oktoberfest tickets. If you want to go up to Big Bear like you want to go up there this weekend, maybe hang out. You got the beer stein holding contest. You got the chicken dance. Of course, you've got all kinds of stuff. Family fun on Sundays. Got to get your lederhosen. And she's also hooking you up with a $50 gift card at Giovanni's in Menifee. They got the pizza, spaghetti, fettuccine, steak, salmon, ahi tuna, and gluten-free options to take care of you. And most impressively, let me take a look at this email. Yeah, another four-pack, not scary farm. So hang out with her. She'll hang out with you. Life is good right here at KDFM until tomorrow morning. May all your pain be champagne.
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2: Typical morning traffic continues. 215 North from Paris through the Riverside Interchange. 27 minutes. It's going to take you that long to get through it with a 12-minute delay. And the 101 South from Santa Monica Boulevard to the 4 level, 10-minute delay as you make your way through.
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KDFM, just got to hear from Ariana Grande. Hope you're having an awesome Thirsty Thursday, Throwback Thursday. I'm always down for Thankful Thursday. And hey, we're getting closer to Feel Good Friday, which we absolutely love here on KDFM. It's Mama Mia. Thank you again, Jeff Pope. Make it a great rest of the day. I'm excited for the weather again. It's absolutely gorgeous out. So

0: 80 degrees into the weekend. Tomorrow's going to be 80, Saturday 82, Sunday about 78, and then next week's going to be the same. Now, don't forget, next Tuesday is our first official day of fall for 2026, September 22nd. So I bought a couple more small little like decor pumpkins yesterday. I was at Target or somewhere, picked them up. My husband's like, where are all these pumpkins appearing? It's still summer. I'm like, chill, buddy. I'm embracing my fall vibes. I love it. So, and then this weekend, I know, of course, we've got baseball season back. NFL football's back. So it definitely feels like fall. But my son Beau's going to have his first Dodger AAA baseball game on Saturday. So I'm excited for the weather now. At first, when it was like 105, 107, I'm like, we're going to melt out there 1 p.m. But it's supposed to be Saturday, look, 81 here, Murrieta, Temecula area. So it's going to be nice out. All right. Hey, NC, great to hear from you as well, friend. Happy Thankful Thursday to you. I'm going to play a good song for you in a bit because I know you're a fan of Kelly Clarkson. Tracy checking in. She's on her way to pick up her gift card. A lot of you are. Just got a text from Linda as well saying, Mama Mia, I'm coming to get my Giovanni's gift card. So we love it when you pop by and you win with us here on KDFM. 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So just so you know, but today I've got a lot of fun things in store for you. 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I also have Not Scary Farm tickets, you guys. 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It's a four-pack, so you can take some friends along with you. And then we want to send you up to the beautiful Big Bear Lake for SoCal's number one Oktoberfest. I've got a pair of tickets on deck for you.
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2: I just wondered, have you given away the tickets yet for the Knott's Berry Farm?
1: I have not. So here's the deal. We're probably going to get through the retro lunch, which is 12 to 1. You're my co-DJs that hour. And then between 1 and 2:30, you're going to be listening closely for the cue to call to play. 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I'm about to play the commercial in just a minute, so you know, okay? Heads up. We've got Remy checking in from Murrieta. Good morning to you, or shall I say good early afternoon, huh? It's brunch time somewhere. Hope you're having a good day. Today being September 17th, it is National Monte Crisco Day. Have you ever had one? I've only had one in my whole life, and it was actually at Disneyland, the whole Blue Bayou restaurant, which is attached to Pirates of Caribbean ride. Anyhow, they have really good ones there. So basically, it's, I don't know, some type of delicious baked bread with powdered sugar on top. And then inside, they put ham and jelly and cheese. And then it's like all baked and gooey. It's yummy. I know they sell them. 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

Media Fam. I knew I could count on you guys. I mentioned earlier, today being September 17th, it is National Monte Cristo Day today. Like, I haven't had one. Only place I ever tried one was at Disneyland, and my girl Clemen came through. Just checked my Facebook Messenger, and she said, Mama Mia, go to Broken Yolk, which is a breakfast restaurant here in Temecula. She says, they serve up Monte Cristo Sammy's.

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Nation, of course, Dancing with the Stars' new season is out. They've teamed up with Paris Baguette. We have one here in Temecula. And now they have drinks, you guys. She brought me a latte, iced latte. On top is the most delicious looking petite baguette with a little tiny disco ball attached. I mean, come on. Nothing says Dancing with the Stars like this. Now I'm going to definitely have to tune into the season.

One of my all-time favorite movies had this song in it as a soundtrack. Can you guess? Shrek. So fun. I love the donkey. He always makes me laugh. Mamma Mia here, moving through your Thirsty Thursday. I'm no longer thirsty over here. Thank you to Nancy again for my buttery latte. It's amazing. Putting a little pep in my step before we open up today's retro lunch. Now join me because you got a chance to win a gift card. I'm talking about a $50 gift card to enjoy Giovanni's Pizza and Pasta right here in Menifee. That's not all. If you win the gift card, you're also going to get invited to a VIP listener lunch at our San Bernardino studio.

0: That's the deal. And then we're also going to be having an in-studio live performance by Alex Band. He's the lead singer of The Calling, and he's going to do an acoustic set for us. He's got new music out, so it's going to be fun. Hopefully you can join us. So far, the three winners who have won Monday, Tuesday, and yesterday, they're all committed. They're all excited. They're texting me in studio right now, trying to get all the details. So we're going to call you, don't worry, and let you know everything. Okay, good luck to you, Remy. I know you're trying to win. Hi, Miguel. Nice to hear from you. You want some Billy Idol? All right, you got it. Dancing with Myself. That's one of my favorite songs. But I'll be dancing with you, okay? I won't leave you hanging. Don't you worry. Also, right now, let's do this. I mentioned Oktoberfest tickets. We better do this before Retro Lunch opens up. It is a pair of tickets. You can go now all the way up until November 14th, SoCal's number one Oktoberfest. I'm down for the yummy bratwurst hot off the grill. They've got ice-cold German beer, live music. Go do the chicken dance. Check out BigBearEvents.com and caller 10. You're going to win a pair of tickets. Good luck to you. We are KDFM.
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0: lots and lots of sugar going on over here. Always with me. Hope you're having a great Thursday. Who's this?
1: This is Edna.
0: Hello, friend. Thanks for checking in from San Bernardino. Great news. You just scored yourself a pair of tickets to head to Oktoberfest happening up at the Big Bear Lake Convention Center.
1: I wanted to win this. Okay, Mia, you have a great day, okay?
0: You too.
1: I appreciate you.
0: We appreciate you listening as well. Have fun with those kiddos. Working hard at a school. You could hear all the kids screaming, but she got through, which is awesome. Here's Four Non Blondes.

0: You can call me 951-676-1013. Text in, say hi. I'm here for you. It's Mamma Mia. We're inside the Retro Lunch. Shout out to Dorothy. Thanks for checking in from Rialto. Also got to hear from Cynthia in San Bernardino. Hi, Miss Brianna. Just texted the studio. Glad to hear you're having a great day. We have V saying, hello, Mamma Mia. Thank you for that Lorma Winery gift card I won with you. And can you play some AC/DC for Retro? Let me see if I've got... No, I have a couple, so... Anyhow, who else here? Rochelle checking in. She says, Mamma Mia, my husband and I are going to join you for the Retro Lunch. She actually won the Giovanni's gift card the other day, so perfect. I'll see you guys on the 28th. Who else do we have here? Miguel, I'm working in Billy Idol, don't you worry. So all you have to do is text the studio, say hello, or you can visit my social media pages. Look up Mia on your radio. I'm on Facebook and Instagram. Would love to connect with you. All right, so within 10 minutes, I'm going to have you call in. If you're hungry, you're definitely going to want to win this gift card. It's a $50 gift card to send you to Giovanni's Pizza. Really good Italian food, spaghetti, fettuccine alfredo, all the good stuff. They even have steak and salmon, which are my other faves. They're located in Menifee. If you win the $50 gift card, you're also going to win your way into our VIP Retro Lunch. I'll be there. Jeff Pope, Chris Donovan, September 28th in our San Bernardino studio. You and a guest will get to join us in studio. We're going to have some lunch, a little sweet treat, and then we're bringing in Alex Band. He's the lead singer from The Calling. He's going to do a live acoustic set in studio with us. So hopefully you've got a couple chances here today and tomorrow to win your way into that lunch, okay? I would love to see you, friends. It's going to be a fun Monday fun day for sure. All right, we got Jeff Pope on deck.
1: 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Hey, just letting you know that all this week, I'll have your family four-pack of tickets to Not Scary Farm. 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And I've got a pair of tickets you can check out Oktoberfest up in Big Bear. And while you're there, check out some Bald Eagles. And that's every morning, all week long, right here on KDFM.
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KDFM, moving along nicely inside the Retro Lunch. Want to shout out Kevin. Hope you heard your request play. Hello, Darcy. And it's about that time. There goes my phone line. You guys know what's up. You're going to win a $50 gift card to head to Giovanni's here in Murrieta. 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Good luck.

0: Kitty FM. Hope you're having a great Thursday. It's Mamma Mia. Let's see if we can find a lunch winner. Who's this?
1: This is Lori from Hamlet.
0: Hi, Lori. Nice to hear from you.
1: Hi, Mamma Mia.
0: Hi. How's your day going?
1: It's going pretty well now that you're going to feed me.
0: That's right. I am going to feed you. You are my winner. You just scored that $50 gift card to head to Giovanni's, which is in Menifee. So delicious.
1: What? Oh, yeah.
0: 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So good. Everything from spaghetti, fettuccine alfredo, pizza, and they even have steak, salmon, and ahi tuna. So enjoy that. And you're now invited to join us with a guest on September 28th at our San Bernardino studio. We're going to have a live retro lunch. Alex Band, the lead singer of The Calling, he'll be performing an acoustic set. We'll have lunch. You'll get a meet and greet. It's going to be a great time.
1: Can't wait to go. Okay, thank you, Mama.

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Get your hum on right here with Olivia Dean. It's Mamma Mia. We've got Rockstar of the Day coming up at 2:30. Would love to hear from you. 951-676-1013. Getting your Rockstar shout-outs. Here's One Republic with Need Your Love. It's a fun one.

0: More variety up ahead, a request in for Hadaway. Bruno Mars also on deck, and want to say hi to Sylvia. Thanks so much for checking in from Temecula. Working hard or hardly working? Speaking of work, I see we just got a social media post up on Katie's Facebook page, on my Instagram and Facebook page, so go check it out. My page is Mia on Your Radio, and then you can look up Katie FM as well. Let's become friends all around, okay? We can all be besties, but we have Workplace Invasion. You can sign up today. I know a lot of you are rocking out at work, and we want to reward you and just show up, invade your workplace, bring you some prizes, a sweet treat, maybe lunch, and just say thanks. And of course, a KDFM t-shirt and some swag. So I recently, last Friday, got to invade Nancy. She works over at Jazzercise in Temecula. I thought I was going to invade this workout class. I was watching through the window and I could see all these ladies, you know, getting their sweat on and they were going for it. Music was pumping and I'm like, all right, that's what we're going to do. I was in a sundress too. I'm going to end up working out with these ladies. But instead, Nancy, I found out, worked in their kids club. So we got to get kind of shuffled back in the kids club area. The cutest kiddos were in there. Nancy was playing with them, hanging out with the kids while their mamas were getting their sweat on. And we got her some sweet treats. She got concert tickets to see Thomas Rhett. She got goodies, cinnamon rolls, and donuts. Fitting, right, for a workout place. But there was a little girl in there who had turned 5. So she was thrilled. She's like, treats for my birthday. So it was so fun to invade Nancy. We posted some pictures and some videos that they allowed us, of course, with kiddos in there from Jazzercise. And they're up right now. Go take a peek. So if you're listening at your workplace and you want either myself, Mama Mia, Jeff Pope, or Chris Donovan to roll up on you and invade your workplace, all you have to do is text in the keyword workplace. Right now, just workplace into 951-676-1013. 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You never know when we'll roll up on you, catch you in the act. It's so much fun, and we appreciate each and every one of you. After all, it is Thankful Thursday, so thank you again for listening to KDFM, and go watch the video. It's also up on our website, kdfm.com.
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Bruno Mars fans getting excited. He's headed to Inglewood October 2nd. Oh my goodness, also SoFi Stadium on the 3rd. Here's Zara Larson with Midnight Sun.

KDFM, you're listening for the cue to call to play. So we can send you to Knott's Scary Farm. It's a 4-pack of tickets. It will happen before 2:30 today, okay? Also, after 3 o'clock, Chris Donovan will be on your radio. If you're a fan of these guys, the Joe Bros, he's got concert tickets for you to see them this November at the Hollywood Bowl. Here's Only Human.

0: Having fun with Sugar Ray. That is every morning. Sending that one out to Daryl. Thanks for checking in today from Lake Elsinore. It's Mamma Mia. We are KDFM. More music, more of variety. I don't know about you, but I'm always excited for Fri-yays. And tomorrow is Feel Good Friday. Hopefully you've been tuning into my show between 11 and 12 o'clock every week. 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But if you listen to my show tomorrow in the 11 a.m. hour, I'm going to give you a chance to win a free hour-long massage, okay? So get ready for it. Up ahead, we're going to hear the latest from Karol G and Bruno Mars. It's a beautiful song. It's called Still. Rumors have been swirling that the two of them have, like, amazing chemistry. Could they be dating? I don't know. I think they make a beautiful couple. The song is awesome, so stay with me. And the Material Girl, she's making a comeback. Now, she could be kicking off the 2026 MTV VMA Awards. This will be her first performance on the show in 23 years. We all remember the last time she was on the show. Remember who she smooched? Miss Britney Spears. Well, she's leading all artists with 11 nominations this year, including Artist of the Year and Video of the Year. Show's going to air in L.A. September 27th with Snoop Dogg hosting. Who knows? Maybe he'll get the smooch from the Material Girl.
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0: Teddy Swims will lose control. 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Are you ready to go get your scream on and have a fun night out at Knott's?
1: Oh my gosh, yes!
0: Great news, you're lucky caller 25. You just scored a 4-pack of tickets.
1: Woo!
0: You are going to be screaming. 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So are you ready for it?
1: Absolutely!
0: Woo! 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
1: Bobby.
0: Nice, friend. Thanks for checking in from Murrieta today. 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
1: 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Thank you.
0: 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Thank you. And I hope you guys have a lot of fun at Not Scary Farm.
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Alex Warren with Ordinary here on KDFM. More music, more variety. How you doing? Hopefully great. We're getting closer to the weekend. Mama Mia hanging out with you. And it's time for Rock Star of the Day. Have a birthday today, being September 17th. Want to wish Corey a happy birthday. Family checking in from Hemet today. So make it a good one. Let's see here. We've got an anniversary. Kelly and Chuck celebrating 38 years of marriage. Well done, friends. That deserves a rock star applause for sure, along with that birthday. That's a long time to be married. So their secret is not to go to bed angry. I've heard that many times before. And to also enjoy sweet treats together. I just threw that one in. That's the secret to my marriage. So I love the Thrifty's Ice Cream Chocolate Malted Crunch. Come on now. Come on, you know what I'm talking about with the little malt balls. And my husband, when he orders groceries online or like to be delivered to the house, I don't even ask anymore. He just knows, like, I better get a gallon of ice cream. Problem is, I need to like put a lock or something on it because my kids get to it before I finally do. But at least he thinks of me and makes sure that like my ice cream's there. That's a love language right there, right? Get mama her chocolate fix and her ice cream. All right. Hope you guys have a good anniversary. Bobby checked in earlier. Bobby's all into like the NASCAR racing. And he says today is his best buddy, Jimmy Johnson. If you don't know who Jimmy Johnson is, he's a famous NASCAR racer out of San Diego County. And Bobby and I got chatting. He said, yeah, we went to school together. I've worked on his cars. I go to his races. How cool is that? So happy birthday going out to Jimmy Johnson. Bobby, make it a great day. Evelyn and her husband, Drew, got a new puppy. Now, Drew got the puppy. I don't know if Evelyn was thrilled at first, but you know what? Now she is. I just saw some family pictures on Facebook. You guys look great with your new pup. Congrats. Speaking of pups, I just saw on Facebook that Animal Friends of the Valley here in Wildomar, tomorrow they're doing like $25 adoptions. You guys, that's nothing. And go to their website, afv.org. Maybe you have it in your heart. You have room in your home to adopt a fur baby. There's so many loving ones. I'll give you a rock star applause because I know you're going to pull through. Go adopt one. And then Nancy stopped by earlier. If you're watching Dancing with the Stars show, they've teamed up with Parrot's Baguette. And they have these lattes and matcha latte drinks where on top of the ice drink, they have this cute little mini croissant with a little disco ball on top. So they've kind of teamed up together. Nancy brought me one today. It was an amazing latte. I have the post up on my Mia on your radio, Facebook, and Instagram story. Go look. You're a rock star, Nancy. She's also a dancing queen. Getting back to the music here. Adele on deck. And after 3 o'clock, stick around. Chris Donovan has Joe Bro.

0: here on KDFM 101.3, 103.9. I've got a few extra rock star requests that came through, so we cannot forget about some more rock stars. Daisy checking in from Moreno Valley. She says, "Your faithful listeners here, please give a shout out to our son, Victor Gabriel, and his wife, Sharon. Today, they celebrate their 15th wedding anniversary. They've got two small kiddos, so, you know, it's a weekday. They got to celebrate another time. Take a rain check," she said, "on the weekend where they can get babysitters. But we definitely wanted to shout you out. So you guys are rock stars of the day. 15 years, quite an accomplishment. And may you guys have many more years blessed full of love." All right. Then we got Diana Garcia checking in. She wants to shout out her boyfriend, Brian, and they want to hear the song Ed Sheeran Perfect. So guess what? Shout out to Brian and you. Thanks for checking in, Diana. You guys are rock stars. And then I'll pass this message along to Chris Donovan, because he's stepping in next. He's going to be on your radio from 3 to 7. Tune in with him. You never know. He could sprinkle in that Not Scary Farm cue to call. Be listening for that. But I do know, 100% chance I know, he is going to be hooking you up with tickets to see the Burning Up Tour all over again. It's the Jonas Brothers. They're going to be at Hollywood Bowl November 19th. Of course, they have other show dates, Acrisure Arena, Honda Center. This week, though, he's sending you to the Hollywood Bowl, which is awesome. So hang tight. Hopefully you win these tickets, okay? We got a lot going on here at KDFM. Enjoy the rest of this beautiful, cool Thursday. And I'll be back tomorrow for a feel-good Friday. Tune in the 11 o'clock hour for your chance to win a free hour-long massage. 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

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It's Chris Donovan checking in here on KDFM 101.3, 103.9. Happy Thursday. Thanks for listening. Bye, Mamma Mia. Have a good rest of your evening. Hang out with me. I got Rihanna and Madonna on the way, but right now, some Shaboozey on KDFM.

0: Risk It All, Bruno Mars here on KDFM 101.3, 103.9. What's up? It's Chris Donovan hanging out with you here on this Thursday afternoon. How are you? Hopefully your week's going by pretty good thus far. You can follow me on Instagram, Chris_Donovan. But like I was saying, Jonas Brothers, I have another pair of tickets to go see them perform at the Hollywood Bowl November 19th. If you want to see them, you're just listening for a Joe Bro song. When you hear it, be caller 10 to 951-676-1013 and you'll score. Also, the cue to call for Not Scary Farm. You never know when that's going to go off for a four-pack of tickets to go enjoy those haunted mazes. They have a couple new ones. They have the... the smoke area. I can't think of the name right now. Ghost Town. But it's a great time out there at Not Scary Farm. I can't wait to go and take my family. But if you want to win those, listen for that cue to call and then be caller 25. All right. Also, Feel Good Friday is going to be tomorrow. Don't forget, Mama Mia gives out a massage tomorrow. She gets on the air at 10 a.m. So I'd start listening right away for your chance to win a free massage from Massage Lux. All right. For more information, go to kdfm.com. Hang out with me. We've got Shawn Mendes on the way.
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2: Driving through Ontario on the 10 West at 4th, a crash in the fast track lanes. Traffic stop and go from the 15, stay in Ontario on the 15 North before the 10, an accident. Left lanes blocked and traffic stop and go from the 60 over on Fontana on the 10 East after Sierra, a tire tread in the left lane.
3: Currently it's 84 degrees, sunny skies, wind gusts are up to 10 miles per hour.
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Sean Mendez on KDFM. What's going on? Happy Thursday. Thanks for listening. It's Chris Donovan taking you through your afternoon here. We've got Somber on the way, and you're still listening for that Joe Bros song for a chance to win tickets to go see them live.

Hey, Temecula, there's a new Lego store opening tomorrow morning. Did you know that? It's trying to pull up the information right now, but I will be out there. It opens at 10 a.m. And it's going to have some goodie bags for the first few people that come through. I don't know how many people total, but it looks pretty cool. I'll find the address and get back to you. I found it. 40820 Winchester Road. I'll see you guys there tomorrow.

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0: Elle Langley was performing in Charleston, West Virginia last night, and she decided to do a cover of John Denver's Take Me Home, Country Road. 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

0: And the Cookie Monster has a new parody. It's called Got to Go. It's a parody of Hot to Go from Chapel Roan. It's about going to the bathroom.
1: 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Your body knows when you've got to go.
0: And Spider-Man Brand New Day has taken the top. The highest grossing movie of all time in the domestic box office. Grossing over $936 million, they took that title away from Star Wars The Force Awakens.
2: No way, that's crazy.
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0: And you were this many days old when you found out that sounds from the Big Thunder Mountain ride in Disneyland was used in the movie Indiana Jones and the Temple of Doom.
4: Wow, holy smoke! 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
7: Traveling through Riverside on the 91 West after Magnolia, a car crash over on the right shoulder and traffic stop and go from Tyler. Heading through Fontana on the 10 East after Cherry, a car crash, right shoulder as well, and traffic's bunched up all the way from Vineyard.
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You're listening for that Jonas Brothers song for a chance at a pair of tickets, plus the cue to call for Knott's Scary Farm. You never know when it's going to go off. 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

0: Billie Eilish on KDFM. Did you see the news about her brother dropping out of Ed Sheeran's show? There's a whole mess happening over there. Check it out. What's going on? It's Chris Donovan hanging out with you. And like I was saying, we still have 4 packs to give out to Not Scary Farm the rest of this week and all of next week. So you're listening for that cue to call. Plus the Joe Bros song. When you hear one, just be caller 10 to 951-676-1013. You'll score yourself a pair of tickets to see them at the Hollywood Bowl in November. But I'm not the only one giving out things. Jeff and Mamma Mia, they're giving out pairs of tickets to Big Bear Lake Oktoberfest. Tomorrow's going to be your last couple chances to try to win those. It's happening right now through November 14th up at Big Bear Lake. You can go to bigbearlakeevents.com for more information. Plus the Retro Lunch Giovanni's. Tomorrow's going to be your last chance to qualify to win Giovanni's $50 gift card at the Retro Lunch and then be invited to our private special, I guess, acoustic set from Alex Band, the lead singer of The Calling, on the 28th of this month here in our San Bernardino studios. So, and Jeff Pope, Ontario Rain. He's going to have Ontario Rain tickets for you throughout the entire season since he works there. Yeah, he figured out a deal, or maybe I did it for him. But make sure you're listening for that Jonas Brothers song and then cue to call for Not Scary Farm and hang out. One Republic's on the way.
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2: Driving through Corona on the 15th South after Cahalco Road, a car crash, center divider, and traffic stop and go from the 91. And Rancho Cucamonga on the 210 East, the connector to the 15th South is blocked on the right shoulder and center divider for a car crash and traffic slowing down from baseline.
3: Currently it's 84 degrees, sunny skies, wind gusts are up to 10 miles per hour.
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Got to be like the shortest song ever. Dominic Fife, Baby Doll here on KDFM. What's going on? It's Chris Donovan. You're still listening for that Joe Bros song? Hold on to this phone number. Save it in your phone, okay? 951-676-1013. You're going to need it to win these tickets.

Lady Gaga and Bruno Mars, and Lady Gaga introduced her, welcomed a brand new baby girl named Rose Bean today into the world. Congratulations. Keep listening for that Jonas Brothers song.

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1: The Jonas Brothers sucker here on KDFM, which means I'm looking for caller 10 to give them one of my last pairs of tickets to go see the Jonas Brothers, Kevin, Joe, and Nick. Hey, I got it right. I'll perform at the Hollywood Bowl on November 19th, the Burning Up All Over Again tour. Let's go. KDFM, who's this?
2: Hi, my name is Sunny.
1: Sunny, you win. You're caller 10.
2: Oh my God, thank you so much.
1: You're welcome. You get a pair of tickets to go see the Joe Bros, Kevin, Nick, and Joe at the Hollywood Bowl on the 19th. Now, do you have a favorite Jonas Brothers song?
2: Probably Burning Up.
1: Nice. It's going to be a great show outside in the SoCal weather. Man, who are you going to take?
2: My sister, probably. I can't wait.
1: Awesome. You guys tag us in photos, okay?
2: Will do. Thank you so much.
1: You are welcome. All right, your last shot at a pair of tickets to go see the Joe Bros at the Hollywood Bowl will be tomorrow on my show from 3 to 7. And don't forget, you never know when the cue to call for Not Scary Farm will go off.
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4: Traveling through Roubidoux on the 60 East before Roubidoux Boulevard, a car crash on the right shoulder. Traffic's backed up from Pedley and traffic slows ahead to the 215. Over in Ontario on the 60 East at Grove, a stalled pickup truck in the middle lane and traffic's bunched up from the 71.
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